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Queer Classics. 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
1: 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We are starting your weekend in style with an hour of party anthems. All the latest releases and hot remixes on the show Friday from 6.
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1: 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And I reach for

We've got the perfect mix for you. 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

It's 9 p.m. on a fucking Friday. It's 9 p.m. on a fucking Friday. Get the fuck, fuck, get the fuck. It's 9 p.m. on a fucking Friday. It's 9 p.m. on a fucking Friday. Get the fuck up. We're going to hide.

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